0: Queen, icons of rock on CSX. Alice Cooper has a new book coming out on October 6th called Devil on My Shoulder, talking about what it's like to have Alice trapped in his body and the battles that they have back and forth between good and evil. 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

0: empty. Stone Temple Pilots on Detroit's iconic rock station. Well, we could all use a good laugh these days. Just in time, it's comedian Russell Peters will be live at the Music Hall on October 1st. 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
19: It's time once again to escape to another world where the rock is always just right. 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
20: 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You know, it's been a super hot year in a lot of places around the world. 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So we're all comfy, except for Ethel, because Ethel's dead. If you have no idea what I'm talking about, that's okay. Neither do I. I do know what's going on for my radio show tonight, kind of, but I'm not going to tell you. We're just going to dive right into rock and roll.
19: Alice's Attic with Alice Cooper is out on the road.

0: 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More Alice Cooper after this.
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14: You're inside Alice's Attic. Your sagacious host could truly benefit from having a yard sale. Who wouldn't be interested in used straitjackets, top hats, guillotines, and leather pants? There's even a lava lamp from his first L.A. apartment. But amongst the flotsam and jetsam of an extraordinarily interesting life are the tantalizing tales that only a Rock and Roll Hall of Famer could deliver. So sit back and enjoy another hour of rock and talk with Alice Cooper.
15: What a night behind the mic so far. I mean, you guys are out there waiting for me to give away money and trips to Europe, and I'm here trying to give you freaky facts and turn you on to rock and roll those other stations never play. 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No? Okay, I'll keep on keeping on for free. If you want to know what's coming up, I got great live songs from a guitarist we lost in a helicopter crash, plus those aforementioned freaky facts that'll blow your fragile eggshell minds. Okay, here we go. You ready? Strap in.
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1: Alice's Attic has fun facts for you freaks, and they're all freaky deaky. Let's jump in. Steven Spielberg nicknamed the mechanical shark used in Jaws Bruce after his lawyer, Bruce Raymer. A sheep, a duck, and a rooster is a great setup for a joke, but also were the first passengers in a hot air balloon. A sheep, a duck, and a rooster get in a hot air balloon. Facebook addiction disorder is a new mental disorder identified by psychologists. Chuck Berry went to beauty school and graduated with a degree in hairdressing and cosmetology. He was also the greatest lyricist of all time. Earth is home to roughly 3 trillion trees, which is vastly more than the estimated 100 to 400 billion stars in our Milky Way galaxy. And that's just one galaxy. There are billions of galaxies. And finally tonight, in the past 5 minutes, the Earth traveled more than 5,000 miles. I don't know where it's going, but it's out there traveling. And that's all, folks and freaks. Back soon.
0: What? You think radio this brilliant is free? We'll be back with more amazing Alice Cooper after the break.
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0: 101 on Wednesday. Well, good morning, group. We have ourselves a Wednesday in progress, getting closer and closer to the weekend. With that, comedy tickets and tickets for the Michigan Lottery. So you can win some cold, hard cash. Anyway, coffee up, everybody. It's Wednesday. Let's get this day started.
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8: Coffee up, everybody. Let's get things started. Hey, new member to the Coffee Up Club this morning, Teresa Griffin. She wonders where we get the energy from. There you have it. It's coffee. Weather-wise today, well, we're looking at a sunny start. Have some clouds. Maybe even an afternoon sprinkle. Yeah. 67 for a high today. And then it just keeps getting better and better. Thursday, Friday, Saturday, lots of sunshine, lower 70s, 55 to get us started. We'll take a sports minute in just a minute, and still a chance for you to win these brand new instant lottery tickets. I know the Powerball is huge. It's over $300 million, but I've got these $5 Stampede payout instant tickets and a chance for you to win by playing back rockwards this morning. Are you ready for today? You got no choice, trust me. Here's Uncle Bob. Good morning. Coffee up. CSX.

0: quarter after six. Good morning to you. Coffee up a WCSX Sports Minute. Well, the Tigers, well, they're off today, or off tomorrow, or I should say. Tigers lose to the Nationals 3-1 yesterday. Friday, the Tigers will host the Pirates, and JV, Justin Verlander, is to pitch one more game. That should be something. Michigan Wolverines taking on number 17 Iowa Hawkeyes in Ann Arbor at the Big House. 12:30 pregame right here on 94.7 WCSX. Game time 3:30. Lions Ford Field Sunday against the Jets. Make sure you stop by the Elwood Lounge before the game. That's where the party is. Weather-wise today, again, sunshine starts and might see an afternoon shower, 67, 55 coming your way. And also coming your way, it's back rockwards. Here's a chance for you to win some instant tickets from the Michigan Lottery, all right? Your clue today. Are you right? You ready, Schleppy? I made a good one. And for you factory guys that complain that they're too easy, here's one for you. Good physical combat times two is your clue. Good physical combat times two is your clue for Back Rockwards coming up next on CSX.
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It's time to play Back Rockwards. Here's how we play the game. It's an easy peasy game. I take a song that you normally know forward. I back it in reverse to see if you could still identify it. If you can, call me at 248-398-9279. You could win 10 $5 Stampede payout instant tickets from the Michigan Lottery, up to $500,000. 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It's instant fun for everyone. All right, your clue. Good physical combat times two. How's that, Schleppy? Schleppy always tries to get it. He's pretty good. He's got like an 85% correct weight. I'd say even higher. Here's this morning's Back Rockwards.

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If you got it, 248-398-9279. 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Coffee up.

Cranking up the crew. It is Wednesday morning on the CSX Morning Show. Back rockwards. Let's see who has it this morning.

0: Good morning, CSX. Who's this?
1: Yeah, this is Robert.
0: Hi, Robert. You got back rockwards this morning?
1: I hope so. Is it Triumph? Fight the good fight?
2: That's right.
0: Yes, it is. Kudos. Congratulations. You got it. Those instant tickets to the Michigan Lottery are yours. You're the big winner with CSX.
1: Thank you, Scream Scott.

0: released this month, 1981, 45 years ago. What a great album. And boy, how did Rick Emmett ever hit those vocals so damn high? Well, kudos, congratulations, Bob. Winning back rockers is one. One traffic report, if you are heading up north, some people like to head up north early to beat the rush. Detroit Free Press is reporting this morning the Mackinac Bridge is closed in both directions due to a quote-unquote emergency accident. No other details yet on what hell happened up there, but we'll keep you posted. But closed in both directions. Hopefully, you'll get to go up north sometime. Tell you what, coming back before 94 minutes of nonstop rock next.
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1: 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You're in the middle of 94 minutes of nonstop

$3 down on a wonderful Wednesday. Well, we'll see some shine starting off as the clouds are already starting to take over the day. Supposed to have a high of 67. Right now we're at 55 with Joe Walsh. 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

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We left the interruptions behind. 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

0: is so cold, I saw a real Italian go to the Olive Garden just to get warm. 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

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Screaming Scott inside 94 minutes of nonstop rock. Salute and coffee up to you this morning. Got a new business as part of the Coffee Up Club. And it's a gun shop, an indoor range in Roseville. The name? Get ready. Guns and Roseville.

0: Brad and Poison talk about the reunion. We got a story up at WCSX.com, but I can't believe it, ladies and gentlemen. We got breaking news for you. In the world of Detroit television news, a breaking story this morning. Just broke just about an hour ago on her social media. Erica Francis, TV anchor for the mornings, is leaving the Motor City. I'm really not. She's breaking up with me. Can you believe it? She's breaking up with me. She got a job in Tampa. Her last day will be October 2nd. We wish her the very, very best. But I got to figure out who I'm going to golf with now. Best of luck to you. Erica Francis leaving Fox 2. What is it with the morning news stuff and news in general? All these anchors are jumping ship. Well, at least she's leaving before the Michigan snow. But yeah, good news snack-wise. We'll give you a fast food update on some new things coming your way and some that are out right now. Coming up, coffee up on the CSX Morning Show. It is 8:28 and showers are on the way.
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13: 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And taking on the Iowa Hawkeyes this Saturday. 12:30 pregame, 3:30 game time. Time for Coffee with the Coach. Coach K, I had a chance to ask him about last week's game, about the really slow start.
14: Oh, my goodness. And what happened after?
13: You felt the momentum change. Did you feel it on the sideline, too, with the players?
15: Absolutely. We had a little bit of the deer in the headlights look in that first half, but had a little talk at halftime and let them know exactly what needed to happen. And to their credit, they came out in the second half and did exactly what we had preached and really started to get some good things happening on the field. I think the team will take the head coach's demeanor on to a certain extent. And if you're all over the place and screaming and panicking, I think that's not a good look and not a good vibe. And so hopefully bring some stability. Now, we still want a ton of energy and juice from the players, obviously, and really lean on our strength coaches. Our strength coaches do a great job of on the sidelines and getting the guys hyped up.
13: Well, true test will be this Saturday. Again, Wolverines and Iowa Hawkeyes, 12:30 pregame right here on 94.7 WCSX. Well, otherwise, well, we still got some sun.
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13: Sunshine and clouds. Might see an afternoon storm. 67. Right now it's a chilly willy 55 with Lenny.

0: Getting the light on 10 before the hour of 9 o'clock. It's the CSX Morning Show. Coffee up, everybody. Hey, screaming with you with some interesting news when it comes to fast foods. Have you noticed something different in Taco Bell? It's not a taco, but believe it or not, it's back. Crispy chicken nuggets with a special Taco Bell sauce is available right now. Yep, they're just as crispy and craveable as you remember. If you remembered last time they had crispy chicken nuggets. Ah! And also, your fine friends at the Big Arch, Mickey D's, McDonald's, has proud to announce that McDonald's Monopoly is coming back. And it will start October 6th. I thought they discontinued it because the fix was in.
1: Wasn't it? Wasn't that the last time they had been up?
0: Oh, it's an all-new game. Oh, that's what they're saying. It's an all-new game. Monopoly at McDonald's back October 6th.
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9: The Wolverines and the Spartans in the Big House. Abdul El Sayed thinks that's racist. The Lions and Bears on Thanksgiving. El Sayed thinks that's sexist. Abdul El Sayed actually said football is racist, sexist, and dominated by toxic masculinity. Let's hear what Mike Rogers says about that.
10: My dad was a football coach at Redford Union, and I played football all through high school. On the gridiron, I learned about teamwork and toughness. Abdul, well, he says football is racist, sexist, and dominated by toxic masculinity. So let's get this straight. Abdul thinks football is bad, but men playing women's sports is good. That's just not who we are in Michigan. Common sense versus crazy. That is Michigan's choice.
11: I'm Mike Rogers, candidate for U.S. Senate, and I approve this message. 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

Some journey, a little chilly out there. Man, it chopped from like 85 to like 55, like you saw a state cop on the freeway or something. Supposed to get some showers later, but I'll take some sunshine in fall weather.

0: Chris's Playground, the CSX Morning Show, 12 after the hour of 9 o'clock. Hey, guess who's coming to town? Comedian Russell Peters. He's going to be at the Music Hall on October 1st.
1: My parents never had careers. They never had professions. They just had jobs. There are no professionals in my family on either side. Just a bunch of dummies. But regular, like, hardworking people. Just regular jobs. My mom worked in Kmart. I never really understood. You ask my dad what he did. What do you do? I look. Where? At my job. What do you do? Job-related work.
0: All right, get into the phones right now. 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Again, 248-398-9279. I'll hook you up with a pair of tickets to the Music Hall to see Russell Peters live in concert October 1st. 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

0: Good morning, CSX. Did your parents give you a name?
1: Yes, they did, and I have a nickname.
0: Oh, you got a nickname, too?
1: I do.
0: What is it?
1: Fred.
0: Fred?
1: Fred.
0: Well, congratulations. You got
2: right.
0: We got tickets for you for Russell Peters at the Music Hall October 1st. You are going with CSX.
1: Wonderful. Thank you so much.
0: And thank you for rocking with the CSX Morning Show. Coffee up, everybody. It's a little chilly. To tell you the truth, even my nipples are hard this morning.
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nothing like a, I can say it now, fall breeze out there. Sunshine to start us off. Might see an afternoon shower, too. High 67. Right now, still a chilly Willy Wednesday. 55. Motley Crue. CSX.

0: still one of the greatest debuts of all time. Tommy Schultz in Boston this morning on CNN. Well, this Sunday, you can join Donnie at Bowman Chevrolet at the Taste of Clarkston. Now, Danielle Flynn will be there from 12 until 2 p.m. Taste of Clarkston features food from local restaurants, cafes, and food trucks. 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
0: Well, hey, that's going to wrap it up for the CSX Morning Show. I'm Screaming Scott. Punching out and getting ready for tomorrow's show. Look for Journey tickets coming to Little Caesars Arena on November the 2nd. And we'll play Back Rockwards for some Michigan Instant Lottery tickets. 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Instant fun weather-wise today. We have a breeze outside, but we got some sunshine. Some clouds, maybe an afternoon shower, 67. Partly cloudy, 58 right now. Danielle Flynn's coming up next. She has reasons to celebrate you may be unaware of. It's all coming your way next, including 94 minutes of nonstop rock on 94.7 WCSX. 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

Good morning, sunshine. I'm Danielle Flynn. Thanks for sharing your Wednesday with WCSX. Rock Hall, the induction ceremony coming up in November, and some pretty significant changes to the museum itself. I'll tell you more about that.

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0: of years, I was very critical of the Rock Hall, the choices that made, who got in, who didn't, like, come on. But the last few years, I feel like there's been a shift in attitude. I do feel that they're trying to do better. It's 94.7 WCSX, Detroit's Iconic Rock. I'm Danielle Flynn. I'm not the only one who feels that way, I would think. I mean, the Browns owners, Dee and Jimmy Haslam, they donated $10 million to the Rock Hall and the expansion that's been going on for a couple of years now, and that's actually set to be completed this fall. They are planning their first event for December. This expansion is so huge. It's adding 40% to the size of the museum. Amazing.
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Today we have cloudy skies, but no further mention of rain as we try to catch up on mowing our yards. Tomorrow, plenty of sunshine and a high of 68. It's 94.7 WCSX, Detroit's iconic rock.

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0: The tickets were next to impossible to get, extremely expensive, and the show was happening in the Birmingham area, but it wasn't Birmingham, Michigan. Ozzy and Black Sabbath, Back to the Beginning, the concert, and now the concert film. It's 94.7 WCSX, Detroit's Iconic Rock. I'm Danielle Flynn. The concert film that captures Ozzy's final performance will open in theaters worldwide on October 28th. I would hazard a guess, not factual information, that it will be available for streaming shortly thereafter. 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

to fall and the temperature's cooling off, comfort food, pot pie. When's the last time you had a pot pie? Oh my God, I love chicken pot pie. That's a reason to celebrate you may be unaware of. We'll get to them next on WCSX. Now I want chicken pot pie.

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0: When's the last time you had a pot pie? I gotta tell you, I love me some homemade pot pie. It's 94.7 WCSX, your reasons to celebrate. You may be unaware of today's National Great American Pot Pie Day. I'm gonna tell you right now, I can make a mean chicken pot pie only because I found the right recipe, but neither here nor there. I still have to put it together, right? International Day of Sign Languages is today. It is also Energize, not Energize, but Energize a day. And it's chosen as the day after the fall and the equinox as a day of hibernating before renewal. Where am I going with this? It is about focusing on yourself, handling some of your personal business, making time for you. Those are your reasons to celebrate. You may be unaware of another reason to celebrate. 94 minutes of nonstop rock kicking off next on WCSX.
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hoping for some November rain. It hits better this time of the year, in my estimation. It's 94.7 WCSX. We're in the middle of 94 minutes of nonstop rock with David Bowie. Did you hear about this project, the previously unreleased David Bowie tracks that just arrived digitally? And they include contributions from Jimmy Page of Led Zeppelin. Back before Led Zeppelin, he was a session guitarist. That's what he used to fund the Led Zeppelin project. More to the story, check it out. Music.

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0: Led Zeppelin named the song after a dog that was hanging out at their studio when they were recording that song, Black Dog, on 94.7 WCSX. Couldn't they have called it the Rover? Oh, wait, they already had this. Anyway, moving along. What's going on in the D this weekend? Glad you asked. They got the Radiant Festival happening, Beacon Park, and that is an all-ages event celebrating art, poetry, and wellness. Also, the Belle Isle Bicycle Tour going on. Local Comic Shop Day is this Saturday, which is kind of like the Record Store Day, but for comics. 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You've also got the Michigan Renaissance Festival going on. 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
14: The Wolverines and the Spartans in the Big House. Abdul El-Sayed thinks that's racist. The Lions and Bears on Thanksgiving. El-Sayed thinks that's sexist. Abdul El-Sayed actually said football is racist, sexist, and dominated by toxic masculinity. Let's hear what Mike Rogers says about that.
15: My dad was a football coach at Redford Union, and I played football all through high school. On the gridiron, I learned about teamwork and toughness. Abdul, well, he says football is racist, sexist, and dominated by toxic masculinity. So let's get this straight. Abdul thinks football is bad, but men playing women's sports is good. That's just not who we are in Michigan. Common sense versus crazy. That is Michigan's choice.
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David Coverdale of Whitesnake turning another year better yesterday. It's 94.7 WCSX, Detroit's iconic rock. I'm Danielle Flynn. Chili Peppers haven't announced a tour just yet, but they are working on new music. A new album usually means a new tour. For now, they're doing a 25th anniversary public benefit concert in Hollywood next month. It's 94.7.

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Jason of Rush have been working to raise funds, $1 million to be exact. It's for a Neil Peart memorial. It's 94.7 WCSX, Detroit's iconic rock, with 7 Mary 3. They got their band name from the TV show Chips back in the 70s.

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0: You want to play a quick game of Blue Hiss Yay? It's 94.7 WCSX. 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Boo. 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Hiss. 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

after a whole lot of rain, we're supposed to have a beautiful weekend. What are you doing? Get outside. Join me. Taste of Clarkston going on this Sunday. I'll tell you about it next on WCSX.

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0: expected for this weekend, Sunday. 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

0: days from now, the Talking Heads are reuniting all four original members for a special Q&A event. So they won't be performing, but they will be doing a Q&A. It's like one step closer, and yet, no, you still can't have a performance. Why? I don't know. It's a good question, though. Coming your way next, it's Zito with 94 Minutes of Nonstop Rock on WCSX.
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Def Leppard, the next major rock band to get the big screen treatment. 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

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Last week was the 49th anniversary of the passing of T-Rex singer Mark Bolan, who was 29 years old when he died. Check out what's happening today in rock history, September 23rd, up on WCSX.

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little breezy out there today, wouldn't you say? It's Zito inside 94 minutes of nonstop rock. Intermittent clouds and a few showers throughout the day. 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

because Dave Portnoy was in town a couple of weeks ago checking out his Michigan Wolverines, did a bunch of pizza reviews. His top three in Detroit: Amelia Street Pizza in Hazel Park, Primavera in Livonia, and Freddy the Pizza Man in Melvindale. His favorite pizza in all of Detroit. I thought that was pretty cool. 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

All right, trucking through this week. It's Zito already at the halfway point. What do you know? 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
29: I had a kid right before COVID. Like, I never led anyone through anything. No one looked to me for advice, ever. And all of a sudden, I had a family at the beginning of just like a global crisis. And I don't know. I don't know how I handled it. I still, you know, time will tell. But like, my wife freaked out, dude. I remember the day she found out. She came up to me and like, she was like looking for guidance. She's out of breath. She's watching the news. She's like, "Oh, they're saying some Chinese guy ate a Pokemon, and we're gonna die." She said, "We can't go outside. What are we going to do?" I did no research, dude. I looked at my wife and I was like, "Look, it's all bull, all right?" I'm not saying I'm right for that. I'm just saying that's what I did because I wanted to go do stuff. And then I had to, like, stick to the story because that was, like, day 3. It started ramping up. We were watching the news, and they'd be like, 37,000 people died today. And I'd be like, that's just statistics. That's...

There's a new movie coming out this Friday about Detroit native and Michigan State alum Chris Hansen, the guy from To Catch a Predator. Oh, this looks pretty good. It's called Primetime. I posted the trailer up on X at the Jeff Zito. It's 94.7 WCSX and the Black Crowes.

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14: 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Coach Dan Campbell looks pretty pissed off at these Lions press conferences. 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Kickoff's at 1 o'clock. Let's go, Lions! 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

All right, getting out of the way for Joel Morgan, who's coming up next. It's Zito. Rolling through this week nicely, aren't we? 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It's 94.7 WCSX.

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4: The Wolverines and the Spartans in the big house. Abdul El-Sayed thinks that's racist. The Lions and Bears on Thanksgiving. El-Sayed thinks that's sexist. Abdul El-Sayed actually said football is racist, sexist, and dominated by toxic masculinity. Let's hear what Mike Rogers says about that.
5: My dad was a football coach at Redford Union, and I played football all through high school. On the gridiron, I learned about teamwork and toughness. Abdul, well, he says football is racist, sexist, and dominated by toxic masculinity. So let's get this straight. Abdul thinks football is bad, but men playing women's sports is good. That's just not who we are in Michigan. Common sense versus crazy. That is Michigan's choice.
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0: 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It's beyond hump day. It's hump day night. Just sailing through this work week. Hey, hi, I'm Joel Morgan, back in the studio with tons of the greatest rock ever made to get into tonight. This hour, we've got Bob Seger, Black Sabbath, and the Eagles. 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

0: Saxophone man Alto Reed doing it up with Bob Seger and the Silver Bullet Band on Detroit's iconic rock station. 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